Avenged Sevenfold with a Ball Arena stop coming up in August. Look into that concert page, kilo943.com. That will be the focus of our one of our pint nights here this summer. Many more details to come on that. Of course, first pint night of the summer. That'll be coming up the 29th at Mother Muff's. Godsmack tickets, Godsmack limited edition kilo pint glasses as well. Ladies, now dropped on us here today, new rock from The Who. This track featuring Nothing More frontman Johnny Hawkins. It's Lost Soul right here at Kilo.

0: Kill Switch Engage in due time. Catch them with Machine Head, dare I say, the tour of the fall. Rolling through the Fillmore Auditorium. That will be coming up in September. 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

out their latest record, Bright as Blasphemy. 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

0: 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Name here is Sid Black, and I am done for a Wednesday. 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

0: The Rock Station 94.3 Kilo. The Perfume of Decay, that's Tiger Cub. Good morning, it's the Kilo Morning Show with Mo and Summer and John Michaels eventually. Yes, John Michaels will be here soon with traffic. It was a lot easier getting in today just because no rain. So it was kind of nice, actually. Drove in, didn't have any splashback. The guy that I have road rage with, that he and I are usually right next to each other, he wasn't there today. So it was a pretty decent day this morning coming in. So we will check with John Michaels. Not that John Michaels could tell you about the road rage guy. But, you know, it's okay. It is a ticket window Thursday. Power Man 5,000 tickets out the door today, which is pretty sweet. We will do that in a little while. But right now, it is time for reality. It is now 5:52. Here we go.
1: Now, it's a Kilo reality check.
0: Good morning, Summer. What's going on?
2: Yeah, good morning. An additional 9 bodies found improperly stored at Davis Mortuary in Pueblo have been identified.
0: What is this?
2: Yeah.
0: Oh, so, for heaven's sakes.
2: Yeah, they've been working to identify all these people since August of 2025, bringing the total to 18 of the 24 that were discovered.
0: Wow.
2: The CBI says the additional 9 bodies are from people who died between 2010 and 2012. The identifications were made using forensic genetic genealogy. The remaining 6 bodies are still undergoing identification. CBI officials say that they are also are still investigating the multiple containers of bones, cremains, and possible human tissue found, which represent an unknown number of people.
0: Oh, my God.
2: Yeah.
0: That's awful. Oh, okay. Sorry.
2: No, that's okay. This is, say what you will about this. Yesterday, the Colorado Springs Utilities Board approved a nearly $150,000 pay raise for its chief executive officer. The move boosts his annual salary to $625,000 for 2026, effective this Sunday. And then his salary will reach $700,000 by the end of 2027.
0: This is for Colorado Springs, right?
2: Colorado Springs Utilities.
0: New York City or L.A.
2: Right, Colorado Springs Utilities. That's more than a fire chief or a police chief. The board referenced the Large Public Power Council 2025 market median data as the benchmark for their adjustment.
0: Huh. I guess I got into the wrong line of work. Dang.
2: That's almost twice as much as a president makes.
0: Yes, it's close to $1 million a year to just, well, I don't know, maybe his job is really hard. I can't imagine, but yeah. Wow.
2: There's a lot of outrage on that one.
0: Maybe some math involved. Wow, that's crazy.
2: Yeah.
0: Okay.
2: New Mexico authorities say 3 people are dead and more than a dozen first responders were assessed for possible exposure to an unidentified substance after being called to a rural home for a suspected drug overdose. New Mexico State Police said 4 people were found unresponsive inside a home east of Albuquerque. 3 died. The 4th was being treated at a hospital. Officials at the University of New Mexico Hospital say nearly 2 dozen patients were assessed and decontaminated after being exposed to the substance. Most of them were first responders who displayed no symptoms and later were discharged. And Joanna Harris, who lives in Fountain with her 2 sons, lost her husband, U.S. Army Sergeant Blake Harris, in March of 2007 after he was killed in action while serving in Iraq. Yesterday, she was honored during a ceremony at South Colorado Springs Nissan and surprised with a new car. The organization partnered with South Colorado Springs Woodman Nissan, along with Wells Fargo, to provide her with a car payment-free. Joanna lost her vehicle years ago, and she's been borrowing one from her parents, so she said this makes a big difference
0: in
2: her
0: life.
2: The Transportation for Heroes program has awarded over 200 vehicles across the U.S.
0: Very cool. Thank you very much, Summer. Some good news on the end of that.
2: Yeah.
0: Turd. All right. Here you go. Kilo's Jock Shorts. The Colorado Avalanche. They dropped game 1 of the Western Conference Final last night, losing to the Vegas Golden Knights 4-2 at Ball Arena. Colorado trailed early, couldn't recover. Nathan MacKinnon and Aturi Lekkonen scored for the Avs. Vegas now leads the series 1-0. The next game, tomorrow night in Denver, game 2, Avalanche versus Golden Knights. And then tonight, the Eastern Conference Final begins with the Carolina Hurricanes hosting the Montreal Canadiens. 6 p.m. game time for that game. The Colorado Rockies lost a close one to the Texas Rangers 5-4 yesterday at Coors Field. Texas scored the go-ahead run in the 9th inning. Next up for the Rockies, they open a new series tomorrow against the Chicago Cubs at Coors Field. And let's see, let's go ahead with Fox 21 and weather.
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3: Hey there, Fox 21 Storm Team meteorologist Nick Tipple here, and happy Thursday. It's a mild start to our Thursday morning, and by the time we get to the afternoon, it'll be noticeably warmer into the upper 60s. We'll start the day with partly sunny skies, and then by the afternoon, we'll start to build in some cloud cover in the way of some afternoon thunderstorms that we'll see later in the day. Some of those thunderstorms could be gusty at times and maybe drop some heavy rainfall for a brief period of time. Those should move out as we head into the overnight hours. Overnight tonight, we'll fall into the 40s for another mild evening.
2: 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We are in the 40s. It's currently 43 in the Springs, 48 in Pueblo, 41 in Denver, and it's 557 on the Rock Station 94.3 Kilo.

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0: 94.3 Kilo, 48 years of rocks. Shout at the devil.
1: It's the crew.
0: Good morning. It's the Kilo Morning Show with Mo. Yeah, I know. It's almost over. Ross Ford will be back again Tuesday. We'll check with John Michaels here in just a minute for what's happening in traffic, but today it was much easier. There's no rain, at least, from Fillmore down to the south end of town. So that was nice. Being able to drive without backsplash. Very cool. The weather today, it's going to be nice. Lots warmer than it was. In fact, yesterday was just darn right cold, man. I went for a walk in the afternoon with my dogs, and it was chilly. 69 degrees for our high today. Mix of clouds and some sunshine. Slight chance of a shower this afternoon. It's not bad. Let's look ahead to the weekend, the Memorial Day weekend. 61 for tomorrow. Better chance of showers than for Saturday and Sunday. 70, 77 then on Sunday. 78, near 80 degrees on Monday. Chance of an afternoon shower. So weekend looks great. Looks really nice. 43 degrees right now in Colorado Springs. Kilo's Pint Nights. The first Pint Night. Mother Muffs. 2432 West Colorado Avenue. That happens Friday, May 29th. Not tomorrow, but next Friday from 7 to 9. 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We do hand them out starting at 8. 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So come on in at 7. Put your name on the list. 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And this is new this year, the limited edition brewery-themed glasses with a throwback Kilo logo. 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

0: The Rock Station, 94.3 Kilo. New rock from Black Label Society, Name and Blood. You know, you look at some of these bands that have been around forever. Now, Black Label Society has been around since 98. Long time. I've got a kid that old, actually. And you look at these older bands, and their members tend to look old. I mean, granted, we are getting older. Some of these guys are my age. They get to be pudgy, you know, like me. But Black Label Society doesn't. They look cool. No matter what year it is, these guys look sweet. I mean, I wouldn't want to run into them if they were mad at me because they look scary. But Black Label Society, cool band, man. That was New Rock, Name in Blood from Black Label Society. It is a ticket window Thursday. 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It's going to be Monday, May 25th. So next Monday at the Black Sheep. All day long today, tickets out the door. 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Dinosaur Pileup, Saturday, August 1st at the Black Sheep as well. 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So today, Power Man 5000, tickets, I don't know, should we do it right now? Yeah, let's do it right now. Early morning reward. Hang on. Oh, whoa. Now, there it is. It's early morning reward. Power Man 5000 tickets at the Black Sheep. Monday. You want them? Come and get them. Caller number 9, 719-633-KILO. And they're yours. Yay! While I'm answering the rock lines, John Michaels, are you there?
1: Good morning, Mo.
0: Hey, good morning. The ticket window is still opening. I'm sorry. I can shut it down, though. All right. Tell me what's happening. Oh, man, it was nice to come in today without the blowback all over my windshield. Oh, now I do love the rain. But it was nice to be able to drive in without white knuckles. So, thank goodness.
1: Yeah, well, I tell you, I'm just looking around town and the surrounding area, and it looks like dry roads are going to be the norm for this morning, at least for right now. No delays to report. There were reports of fog in some areas, but I'm not seeing that at least at this time. Maybe out west, you know, around Cascade and that area, we'll check that out. But let's take a look at Highway 50 in Pueblo, and good morning, my friends, as we get rolling today. Still kind of a low ceiling, and we could get some precipitation, but right now, dry roads is what I see on 50 coming up past Pueblo West over to I-25 in the northbound transition coming up past Purcell. Looks fine at Fountain. No issues to report. And in town proper looks good on the north end of town. I-25 southbound coming up at North Academy past Woodman, Garden of the Gods, Fillmore, all good to go. 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
0: Thank you, John.
1: You got it, my friend.
0: And congratulations to Vietnam Ray. Ray's got those tickets to Power Man 5000 at the Black Sheep Monday. More tickets. I've got one more pair. We'll do that later on this morning. And then Lisa, of course, or Hatcher, pardon me. Hatcher comes in today. And then Sid Black's got a couple pair as well. So congratulations, Vietnam Ray. We are your concert connection. 94.3 Kilo.
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0: 94.3 Kilo in the barn of the goat giving birth to Satan's spawn in a dying world of doom. I couldn't think of that yesterday. I've tried to remember it. It didn't all get to me. Good morning. It's Kilo Morning Show, 6:34 on your Thursday morning. Dog of the day coming in today after 9 o'clock. We've also got another pair of tickets. We'll do this during the 8 o'clock hour for Power Man 5000 at the Black Sheep. Don't forget too, tomorrow, a ticket window Friday was added. Tickets to Dinosaur Pileup at the Black Sheep, the 1st of August. And that those tickets out the door tomorrow for a ticket window Friday. Let's see. John, are you there?
1: Mm-hmm.
0: They did this weirdest survey. Now, this survey, I think, is just, I can't imagine that this is what people said. Anyway, a lot of people decided that this is the official start of the summer today. Even though it's still spring. Summer doesn't technically start till June 21st. Right. But a lot of people are saying, no. It starts today because this is the long weekend, first long weekend, Memorial Day, and this is it. I like spring, so I don't want to, jump ahead. I do like my spring, so, But in this survey, they asked people what they wanted to do, what their plans were for the summer, okay? And let's see, 53% said of Americans, they said here, plan to live their best life. Now, that could not have been an open question. They had to have had that, multiple choice. Yes.
1: Right.
0: Because there is no way when somebody says to me, what do you plan to do this summer? Well, live my best life.
1: Right.
0: Okay. It had to be live your best life or, I don't know, clean out your garage,
1: It sounds like a box to tick off.
0: Yeah, you know. Exactly. Take it easy. That's another one that people say. Make the most of every day.
1: Okay,
0: yeah,
1: that's totally a choice, right.
0: They don't say that here, but they just say that 53% of Americans say that they're going to live their best life this summer. Whatever. If it was next to, dig the sewer system up in your backyard and clean out your garage. Right. Yeah, sure. Right. I'd click that too.
1: Sure. Yeah.
0: Also, 78% of Americans try to prioritize nutrition. Yeah.
1: Oh.
0: No. No. I'm eating hot dogs all summer. I don't care.
1: Right?
0: Yeah. That's
1: exactly.
0: The way it's going for me. Mm-hmm.
1: No, and nobody here in the Phoenix area is going to say, I'm going to live my best life this summer. No. Everybody's going to say, I'm going to stay indoors.
0: Yeah, I'm going to try not to burn up like I live on the surface of the sun.
1: Right.
0: Again this year. Again.
1: Right.
0: Jeez.
1: Right.
0: I have a neighbor next door who comes from Phoenix. She's what do they call them? Snowbirds?
1: Yeah. Snowbirds. Yeah.
0: This year, she brought home several big, huge pots of cactuses. I'm talking big cactuses, Not your little,
1: Not the little ones in the window?
0: Yeah, no. These things are huge. First thing it did, it froze. I mean, because it froze. What was it last week? It got down to 33 degrees or something? Yeah. Whoops. She carried cactuses in her car.
1: Wow.
0: I know. Yeah, no. I could see myself crashing my car and being killed by a cactus.
1: Exactly. Yes.
0: They find my body is full of holes,
1: Have those things flying around inside of a car. That's, oh, no.
0: And if I did live, think about the first drink of water I had would, of course, I would look like a sprinkler, because water would come out of all those holes. But, yeah. So, yeah, poor thing. She dragged these cactuses all the way home from Arizona just to have them. Oh. I don't know if they're going to die or not. Who knows? They're pretty tough, but
1: they're pretty tough. Yeah, they're pretty hardy.
0: Yeah. But we have little teeny tiny cactuses here. Little bear cactuses. They're so cute. They have little blooms on them. They're so adorable.
1: Right. Oh,
0: just so cute.
1: Nice.
0: I know.
1: Right.
0: Thank God. I wouldn't want to live there. I couldn't do it. I love the cold. I'd love the cold more than I love the heat. No, no.
1: Right.
0: No, thank you. All right. Let's see. The Law Frog will be in next week. We'll talk about that here in just a second. Let's go outside and see what's happening in traffic. While John Michaels is living his best life and worried about nutrition, what's going on outside?
1: Right now, very little, which is good for you if you have to be on the road, not a lot's in your way. Highway 24 on the east side at Mark Scheffel looks very good. Inbound from the north currently is minimal. And on Woodman Road at Highway 24 in the Falcon area, let's take a look at that real quick. Looking pretty good with light traffic on Mainline 24. If you're rolling into town from, past Judge Orr, Peyton area, and that area looks pretty good. And out west, Highway 24 east of Woodland Park. Where are we at? There you go. And let's see. Looks fine over at Paradise Circle, Mountain Falls, and the Cascade area. All looking good. Now, it looks like they got the rain, and roads are in the dry out phase currently. But you see some water-stained roads still on Mainline Highway 24. Even some puddling around Cave of the Winds. So just a heads up there. But as you roll past Manitou, that's pretty good. All the way to 21st Street into town proper, which is a single cycle light. 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
0: All right, 69 degrees for our high today. We do have a chance of a shower in the forecast, but they're calling for partly cloudy skies this afternoon and high again, 69 degrees. Tomorrow, 61, a little bit cooler, partly cloudy, a better chance of a shower in the afternoon. Currently in Colorado Springs, we're at 44 degrees. It is 640. Reality next, right here.
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1: We are Riffmasters. Four, three, Kilo.

0: The Rock Station, 94.3 Kilo of Inch, Sevenfold Nightmare. Good morning. 6:53. I'm sorry. I'm looking at my new clock, which is really nice. Am I right? Yeah. Am I right, Summer?
1: That's a nice clock. Isn't
0: it? Thank you. Thank you very much. I know Amazon is going to ruin the world. I get that. It's going to destroy all of us. But I got that clock in like 8 hours.
1: It's an atomic clock.
0: And it's an atomic clock. I ordered it. It came. Boom. Done. It was like, I love Amazon. I'm sorry. Jeff Bezos, I'm sorry you're an ultra billionaire, but I'll still buy from you. All right. It is 6:54, time now for reality. First, as always, we're going outside to traffic. See what's going on with John Michaels. What's up, John?
2: Got a crash. This is going to be on Power southbound at Palmer Park. Watch for slowing in the area. Police on scene checking out the surface streets. Academy, Platt Academy, Maysland, and Academy Austin. All looking very good right now with light traffic. No slowing to report. Mainline I-25, if you're rolling into town from the north, is looking great. Past Woodman all the way to Fillmore. Only light traffic. And northbound, if you're rolling out of town up the hill towards Monuments, just as nice. On the Powers corridor, Powers Platt, very light. And Powers at North Carefree, north and southbound with delay-free conditions. 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
1: Wow.
0: 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They're open 9 to 5 every day. 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They're located 17 miles north of Alamosa on Highway 17 in the heart of the San Luis Valley near the Great Sand Dunes National Park. Summer, what's up?
1: Yeah, federal prosecutors have announced charges against former Cuban President Raul Castro in the 1996 downing of civilian planes operated by Miami-based exiles. The announcement was made yesterday as the Trump administration escalated pressure on the socialist government. The indictment was related to Castro's alleged role in the shoot down of 2 small planes operated by the exile group Brothers to the Rescue. Castro was Cuba's defense minister at the time. The charges included murder and destruction of an airplane. Acting Attorney General Todd Blanche and other top Justice Department officials made the announcement in Miami at a ceremony to honor those killed in the shoot down. Yesterday, the Colorado Springs Utilities Board approved a nearly $150,000 pay raise for its CEO. This boosts his salary from $550,000 to $625,000 for this year, and that's effective this Sunday. His salary will then reach $700,000 by the end of 2027. The board referenced the large Public Power Council 2025 market median data as the benchmark.
0: You know, I remember the last raise I got. It was when the minimum wage went up.
1: Uh-huh.
0: Yeah, that was awesome. What a great day.
1: We get that radio money.
0: I know.
1: A 56-year-old woman died after falling into an open manhole on a busy New York City street. Police say she was...
0: This is weird.
1: She was exiting her SUV in Midtown Manhattan when she fell into the hole late Monday night. She was pronounced dead at a local hospital. The utility company Con Edison says a truck may have dislodged the hole only minutes before she fell. The company and Con Edison are investigating.
0: You know, she didn't just fall from the fall. Or she didn't just die from the fall.
1: No.
0: There's burns and all kinds of... Oh, my God.
1: Scary.
0: Mm-hmm.
1: A Fort Collins woman was finally caught after she raided a local farm stand of homemade oatmeal cream pies and sourdough bread, saying thanks and then leaving without paying.
0: Bye.
1: She came back a few weeks later. In that time, the owner caught her, got her license plate. The farm stall had a camera inside, so there is footage of the theft. The small business owner said she didn't know what to do until the woman came back a few weeks later. The owner confronted her again after she filled a shopping bag full of goods. Then when she got caught, she set it down and said she had to go get her phone in her car. The owner said she had a tab for her. And the lady took off. The owner got her license plate, so police identified her, and she's facing charges.
0: They must be good oatmeal pies.
1: Right? That's a good advertisement for your farm stand.
0: They're so good, people will go to jail for them. Oh, my God. Thank you very much. Oh, man. And now I'm hungry. Kilo's Jock Shorts. The Colorado Avalanche dropped game 1 of the Western Conference Finals last night, losing to the Vegas Golden Knights 4-2 at Ball Arena. Colorado trailed early and couldn't recover. Thank you very much, too, to the Colorado Avalanche for making my day, my evening at home last night. absolutely miserable. I really appreciate it. My husband was in a terrible mood. Vegas now leads the series 1-0. The next game tomorrow night in Denver, game 2, Avalanche versus Golden Knights, 6 p.m. The Eastern Conference final begins tonight with the Carolina Hurricanes hosting the Montreal Canadiens, 6 p.m. game time. The Colorado Rockies lost a close one to the Texas Rangers 5-4 yesterday at Coors Field. Texas scored the go-ahead run in the ninth inning. At least it wasn't like the game before where they lost 10-0. Next up for the Rockies, they open up a new series tomorrow against the Chicago Cubs at Coors Field. And we will check Fox 21 for weather here in just a minute. 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

0: 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It's the Kilo Morning Show with Mo, 7:08 on your Thursday morning. It is a ticket window Thursday. Tickets, Power Man 5000. They're going to be at the Black Sheep Monday. So that's coming right up. We'll have tickets next hour. And don't forget, they just added one too for Friday, Ticket Window Friday, Dinosaur Pileup at the Black Sheep, August 1st. That's tomorrow. All ticket windows are brought to you by McCloskey, BigJoeAuto.com. All right, we'll talk here Friday Night Live. We've got something brewing, something cooking in the concert realm here at 94.3 Kilo. It's pretty sweet. So we'll talk about that here in just a few minutes. First, let's go outside and find out what's happening in traffic with John Michaels. What's up, John?
1: Well, a bit of good news. That accident we covered last time, Powers, southbound at Palmer Park, has already been cleared. Very nice. That clears the slate. No new accidents to report at this time on the Powers corridor. Powers Platte moving nicely. Increasing volume a little bit, both northbound and southbound, but there's no slowing pattern with that. It's a different story on Powers at North Carefree. Northbound traffic is heavy and building, and there is a backup approaching the intersection on Powers northbound, approaching North Carefree. I-25 coming into town from the north. Also a bit busy, but no heavy delay pattern between Woodman and Fillmore. And if you're rolling out of town to toward the north, rolling toward Monument, it's pretty good right now with no delays. 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That's traffic on the Rock Station, 94.3 Kilo.
0: All right, yep, Metallica has decided to... Well, they've planned. They're planning to have a residency at the Las Vegas Sphere. Now, we are going to give tickets away for this. I don't even know if I'm allowed to talk about this yet. We are going to have tickets for this. Yeah, we're going to get somebody to see that show at the Sphere. But we're going to celebrate that by having a Friday Night Live. So tomorrow night, we're going to have a live set from Metallica that kicks off at 10 p.m., completely commercial-free, live Metallica right here on 94.3 Kilo. 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But it's to celebrate Metallica's residency at the Las Vegas Sphere. Details to come on how we're going to get you to that show. So keep it locked. We're your Concert Connection, 94.3 Kilo. And let's check weather. Today's weather, 69 degrees. Partly cloudy skies all afternoon. So the clouds we see out there right now should burn off a little bit, bringing some sunshine in, and 69 degrees. Tomorrow, 61. Chance of showers in the afternoon. Looking ahead to the weekend, 70, 77, and 78. A chance of showers all 3 days in the afternoon. It is now 45 degrees in the spring. 7:11 on 94.3.

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0: me going, no, I don't know the words. Yeah, great. Super cool. I know. Oh, lame. As I was leaving the concert in the parking lot, people were going, no. Yeah, so funny. All right. If you want to see Metallica do that, though, listen up soon. Pretty soon, we're going to start talking about, of course, they're going to be at the Sphere in Vegas. They're going to do a residency there at the Sphere. And Kilo has got a way for you to go enjoy that show. Sounds pretty cool. So keep it locked right here. Kilo's Freak News is coming up here in a minute. The headline is Japanese zoo is banning photography near the monkey punch enclosure. And I was like, the monkey punch enclosure? You, no way. They don't let you go into a zoo and punch a monkey, right? No.
1: Right?
0: No, the little kid, the little baby monkey, his name is Punch. Remember, he dragged around the little stuffed toy with him everywhere he went, you know? So.
1: Well, I'm glad they clarified that.
0: I know. I was about ready to freak out and think maybe that could be fun. I don't know. Anyway.
1: I don't know.
0: 726.
1: Why did you say I didn't go punch a monkey?
0: Yeah. I mean, you know, what? Okay. I don't know. Maybe that's
1: like, those Japanese, they're wacky.
0: Do it once, you know. Just see how it is. What's going on, John?
1: Well, heavier traffic on Powers northbound approaching North Carefree right now. Still light on Powers, flat both directions. Powers Fountain also looking good. No issues to report. Building up volume, Powers Interquest for northbound. And let's see, coming up at Nevada at Fillmore. We're looking good. Nevada at Southgate. Heavier traffic for southbound travel right now. And mainline I-25 rolling on, rolling past North Academy, past Woodman. It's busier. I don't see a heavy slowing pattern. Not yet. You might moderate your speed between Garden of the Gods and Fillmore, but that's about it on 25 south. 25 northbound, that's the lighter side currently. So if you're rolling out of town and up the hill towards Monument, you have not so much company as the southbound side. And Academy, Maislin Academy, Austin Bluffs, those intersections are running pretty nominal right now. Single cycle light, no big surprises, no long waits. 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
0: Thank you, John.
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0: Kilo's Freak News is next. We'll talk about tarps off. Yeah, man. You got this going for you. Pretty cool. Also, how bad is it when you have to throw your poo at somebody? Now, we're not talking about punch the monkey anymore. No. We're talking about grown-up human beings. Yeah. That's pretty bad. A big fight. Let's see. And also your food delivery service. Do you have a Ring camera? Can you watch what's going on your porch? Maybe you should get one. It is 7:28. 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

0: 94.3 Kilo New Rock from The Haunt. That is Bad Omen. Good morning. It's the Kilo Morning Show with Mo Ross back on Tuesday, 7:36. 7:37 right now. It is time now for Kilo's Freak News. It's brought to you in THX Surround Sound where available. And we go to Major League Baseball. We start with guys being guys. Dudes being dudes. They're saying that across the country, they're having an epidemic of dudes taking off their shirts and swinging them over their heads. That is called tarps off. All right? It's an epidemic. It's goofy. It's infectious. And it's new to the baseball world. Joining in on the fun is just simple. You just go to a section where you see the party happening, take off your shirt, and start twirling it above your head. Dudes only, please. Soccer, when you're in soccer, usually chants are followed by, you know, singing and all kinds of stuff like that. But now this is going, and it's moved into baseball. It's spread across the league like a germ. So now you go to a game, and you see a bunch of guys taking off their shirts and swinging them above their head. Guys only, again, please. I mean, we're talking like an entire section of white, pasty white guys swinging their shirts above their heads. It's pretty funny. Ground zero for the shirtless outbreak was St. Louis last Friday when a club baseball team affiliated with, Stephen Austin State University was playing a game in Ohio. And it looks like it just happened. It was infectious, as they say. And boom, the rest is history. So there you go. Tarps off, boys. Let's do it. That's pretty funny. High school. This is the time of the year when high school pranks happen, right? They swear this was not a high school prank. They swear. You know that dessert that you used to eat when you were a kid? It had Oreo cookie on the bottom, and then it had worms in it, and then they put like whipped cream on the top or whatever. I can't remember what it was called, but there's a high school, and apparently the kids in one of the classes, what they did was they baked some dirt. Why? Well, they needed to sterilize it because they were going to grow some plants in one of their classes. So they put it in the oven and they cooked the dirt to sterilize it, to get all of the grossness out of the dirt, bugs, germs, whatever. And they left these foil-covered baking dishes full of potting soil next to the oven. Then they had a big dinner at the school. And during the meal, there was some chaos in the kitchen. Servers were not understanding what was going on, what was going to the tables, what was for dessert. And so apparently some of the students that were in the kitchen said, "Oh, I know what this is. This is worms in a cup." So, unfortunately, it was only dirt, no worms, but they put the soil in cups and delivered it to all the people sitting in the, probably in the gymnasium, I would assume. And some of the people did start eating the dirt. One lady said, "Wow, this tastes like dirt." She spit it out. It is dirt. The school insisted this is not a prank, and it was just a coincidence. But yet, they were still in the kitchen. They were seen in the kitchen going, psst. They hate dirt. It's too funny. They hate dirt. All right. A food delivery service. Now, I'll tell you what. I do love the food delivery services. It's such a good time to be alive, right? The woman, she ordered some, I think it was chicken. She ordered some Popeye's chicken, 30-year-old woman. And it was late at night. And she didn't want to wake up her mom, who was living with her old elderly mother. So she put in the special instructions. Don't ring the doorbell. Absolutely don't ring the doorbell. As soon as you get there, call me and let me know it's on the porch. Well, the driver of the food delivery service dropped off the Popeyes on the front porch, took a picture of it, as you would, you know. And on the Ring camera, they catch this dude stomping the bag of food. Not just moving it over. I mean, he gets up on top of this bag of Popeyes and just stomps it down flat. And then he turns around and leaves. So this lady comes out and she's like, "What?" She didn't get a phone call. So she was a little late. So she decided to look to see if the driver had dropped it on the porch. And sure enough, she's like, what the heck happened to this? She said she thought a dog must have got it because it was that bad. Then she looked at her Ring camera. Oh, no, it's just my driver. How cool. He just went back to his vehicle, no problem. Nobody understands why he did it. Apparently, this is a thing. I mean, it's not a thing, but there are a couple of times that food delivery service drivers have done that. One guy, though, they did talk to him. He said that he gotten fired. This dude, his name is Tom, gotten fired for eating fries. He said, man, I get stuck in traffic sometimes, and those fries are smelling so good. That I get. Okay, I understand eating fries. But this is weird, man. Stomping the food. What? It just sounds so... You're that hateful. If you don't want to work, don't do it, right? Exactly. Okay, and finally, a domestic dispute. I don't know where this is. Alachua County. I'm not sure if that's in Florida or not. Yeah, I do believe it because it comes from a newspaper called The Alligator, so I'm assuming that is in Florida. Mom, dad, and a daughter. The daughter is 25. Had a little dispute. They were going on vacation, and the daughter said, I don't want to go. And the dad said, you got to go. And she says, I don't want to go. And the dad says, we're not going to leave you here alone, so you're going. Well, she got up on the dad's car finally, got so angry that she started stomping on top of the car. She dented the car. Dad got really mad at her. Mom comes out, 62-year-old woman, says, get off my car. So she gets down off the car and just like attacks her mom. Just like, shut up, you can't make me. Well, physically I couldn't do this. I just couldn't do this. All right. Well, her dad comes out, starts yelling at her. She pulls her pants down and right in her hand, she just poos in her hand and throws it at her dad, just like that. I couldn't poo on you like that. No, you could offer me $1 million. I couldn't do it. There's no way. Apparently, the dad also would not give her her alcohol. There you go with that one. When the cops showed up, he had a brown substance all over his face and hair alongside bleeding bite marks. I think this girl doesn't need to go on vacation. I think she needs to go somewhere else, you know what I'm saying? She is now in jail for charged with robbery without a weapon. I don't know what that is. Criminal mischief, battery on a person 65 years or older. She's going to stay in. Maybe they can go on vacation now because she's in jail. Phew, maybe that was the whole plan. The plan from the beginning. Could you just squat and then just go? I mean, oh my gosh. I have definite bashful bowel syndrome. There's no way. There you have it. That's the strange and the true. It's 7:44. Real reality is coming up next right here.
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0: 94.3 Kilo Death Dance at 7 Dust. I forgot to turn on my microphone. That's funny, isn't it? Good morning. It's 7:55 on the Kilo Morning Show. Mo and Ross back on Tuesday of next week. It's time now for reality. Let's go outside first with John Michaels and find out what's happening in traffic. What's up, John?
1: Well, we got a crash that's going to be on Woodman eastbound at Powers. Police are on the scene. Watch for slowing in the area. Let's take a couple of other Jam Jumper cams. See what we see with heavier traffic. Academy at Platt and also busier at Austin Bluffs at Nevada. If you're traveling on Highway 24 at 21st coming in from the west, currently that's light. Just a single cycle light there with no surprises, no long waits. But it's heavier by far on I-25 southbound from approaching Woodman down the line to approaching Fillmore. And in the stretch Woodman to Garden of the Gods, expect almost a bumper-to-bumper metric. And let's see elsewhere on Platte. Murray looks good right now. Busier at Powers northbound approaching North Carefree. 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Taco Bell turned Diablo sauce into a dust. 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
0: Good morning, Summer. What's going on?
3: Yeah, yesterday, the Colorado Springs Utilities Board approved a nearly $150,000 pay raise for its CEO.
0: Okay, I figured this out. They're watching Washington, right? And they're like, you know what? If they can do this, why can't I?
3: No words here. This boosts his salary from $550,000 a year to $625,000 effective this Sunday.
0: Wow.
3: Then his salary will reach $700,000 by December of 2027.
0: My God.
3: The board referenced the Large Public Power Council 2025 market median data as the benchmark for the adjustment. And Larry Bouchard, a 61-year-old retired Tennessee police officer, won a First Amendment lawsuit and an $835,000 settlement from his county's insurance provider after a wrongful arrest over a Facebook post. In September, Bouchard shared a meme referencing a quote by Donald Trump about a 2024 school shooting in Perry, Iowa, alongside a caption about conservative activist Charlie Kirk. Local law enforcement misread the post as a threat of mass violence against Tennessee's Perry County High School and arrested Bouchard on a felony charge. Unable to afford a $2 million bond, he spent 37 days in jail until national free speech backlash led prosecutors to drop the charges. Under the terms of the deal, local officials admitted to no wrongdoing. And Colorado Springs firefighters rescued a baby raccoon found alone in a storm drain yesterday. The fire department posted on social media one of their crews responded after they found a baby raccoon alone and it was raining. Firefighters said the baby raccoon was found distressed and said after safely getting the raccoon out, they brought it back to the station and began making calls for help. The post said, quote, in true firehouse fashion, the baby raccoon spent some time cozying up in a proper makeshift nursery complete with a blanket, teddy bear, and a trash can crib appropriate for the situation. They said they received help caring for the baby from the Teller County Regional Animal Shelter and the Catamount Wildlife Center.
0: Oh, will the mom come back? I know.
4: Oh, my God.
0: All right,
3: so
0: thank
3: cute.
0: You. I know. They are cute. They've got human hands. That's what makes them so cute.
3: I've saved a few in our dumpster. Not baby raccoons,
0: that's right.
3: But yeah, the bigger ones.
0: You've set them free.
3: Yes, I have.
0: Yes, very good, Summer. You're going to heaven for that, you know. All right. Kilo's Chuck Shorts. Colorado Avalanche dropped game number one in the Western Conference Final last night, losing to the Vegas Golden Knights 4-2 at Ball Arena. Colorado trailed early, couldn't recover. Vegas now leads the series 1-0 in next game tomorrow night in Denver. The Avalanche, Golden Knights, 6 p.m. The Eastern Conference Final begins tonight with the Carolina Hurricanes hosting the Montreal Canadiens. 6 p.m. game time as well. And the Colorado Rockies lost a close one, to the Texas Rangers 5-4 yesterday at Coors Field. Texas scored the go-ahead run in the ninth. Next up, they open a new series tomorrow night against the Chicago Cubs. And Aaron Rodgers says he will retire after the 2026 season. He was sort of confronted by the media yesterday. And let's see, this is what he said here. The guy said, are you going to retire?
5: Aaron, do you believe your last year? Do you think of that right now?
6: Yes.
5: As in your last year?
6: This is it, yeah.
0: There you go, man. Just as simple as that. Aaron Rodgers. Out. So that's it for your sports. We will check with Fox 21 for weather here in just a minute, right here at 94.3.

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0: 94.3 Kilo, 48 years of rock. That's Van Halen. Oh, I ain't talking about love. Good morning. It's the Kilo Morning Show with Mo and John Michaels. I was just reading an article. Are you there? I should ask first.
1: Yeah.
0: Okay, good. An ex-CIA UFO scientist from, the CIA. So, I mean, this guy's like credible. Okay. He came out a couple of days ago and he talked about there are four different kinds of aliens that we know of. And these we have actually found because of their crashed, their crashed UFOs. We've got your reptilian, right? So we've got the guy that looks like a lizard kind of,
1: Right.
0: And then you've got your standard praying mantis, the insectozoid, all right? Which is what they call that, which is weird. Uh-huh. But and then you've got your gray. Everybody knows about the gray.
1: Everybody knows the grays.
0: Short guy, big, huge black eyes, Okay.
1: Yeah.
0: And then you've got your humanoid Scandinavian?
1: Yes, I've heard of them.
0: That's okay. It's like these three things. It's like these four things don't belong, or they belong together, but then one doesn't belong. The Scandinavian guy, how do they know he's
1: right.
0: an alien? How did he know that Scandinavia didn't just come up with a UFO and they crashed it over here? And this is another thing, too. These aliens are coming from who knows where, right?
1: Right.
0: And they crash on Earth.
1: Well, that's been a point of contention for a long, long time.
0: Yeah.
1: They can cross the interstellar gulf, and then as soon as they get to Earth, things that, their controls don't work, and they crash.
0: Okay.
1: They, so yeah, it's like why does that even happen? But right, that's a good point that you bring up. It's been a point people have been asking that question for a long time. It's like, wait a second, they've mastered interstellar space flight, supposedly.
0: Yeah,
1: they can't fly around in the air,
0: right?
1: They
0: go into
1: Phoenix,
0: the ocean
1: over Colorado Springs.
0: Yeah, they go in the ocean. They come out of the ocean. They zoom up at a zillion miles an hour, but they crash.
1: Right.
0: That is just so weird. That is so bizarre. It's Nordic, not Scandinavian. Pardon me, but it's the Nordic guy. And he's about 6.5 feet tall. That's
1: they're tall.
0: That's just so weird.
1: They're like the Pleiadians. They come from the Pleiades. And then there's a race that comes from the Greys come from Zeta Reticuli. I don't know
0: all this stuff. Wow.
1: Yeah, I don't know where the lizard people come from.
0: I was just thinking that this Nordic dude's kind of hot, It's like, okay. I mean, the mantis, nah. The gray, a little too short for me. Reptilian,
1: right.
0: Skin
1: reptilian,
0: just ain't good. Yeah.
1: Yeah, they've got bad table manners.
0: Exactly.
1: Right.
0: But yeah, it's just bizarre to me. I remember hearing somebody in one of these shows saying that they're sacrificing the ships for the fact that they want the people of Earth to have their technology.
1: That
0: so
1: may be.
0: When they're crashing, it is actually, here you go.
1: It's like a fake crash.
0: Yeah.
1: It look like a crash.
0: And unfortunately, the Nordic guy, Sven, he has to crash. It's like, sorry, Sven. You're one of those kind of guys. You're the red shirt from Star Trek. We got to send you on to Earth now.
1: The Scandinavians, we don't know what side of the sky they fly on because it's their Europeans.
0: Exactly. Yeah. Such a weird thing. It's just like the weird looking 19 eyes, spider looking guy. And then you got Sven there. That's just so
1: and then
0: bizarre.
1: Sven.
0: Uh-huh. Yeah. Yeah. They're saying that all this stuff is coming out now because they're dripping this information to us so that when they do come out with the truth, that we'll go, oh, shoot, that's nothing.
1: Right. And in conjunction with the new Steven Spielberg movie, Disclosure Day.
0: Oh.
1: That's coming out in, I believe that's next month.
0: Okay.
1: So check out the trailer to Disclosure Day.
0: Okay.
1: It looks pretty good. So I'll be at the theater.
0: Okay. Well, now, you know what is going to happen now? Anybody who looks Nordic, I'm going to look twice at you.
1: Well, they got to have long hair, long Viking hair.
0: Oh, do they? Okay.
1: Yeah, they typically have long hair.
0: Uh-huh.
1: And they're very tall.
0: Okay. Well, here they've got him at almost, 6.5 feet tall.
1: Yeah.
0: But still, I'm going to be very suspicious of any Nordic person that comes near me for the next little while. What you doing? What are you doing? Huh? Yeah.
2: I'm just trying to sell you a table.
0: Exactly. You guys drive in the wrong side of the road. I don't understand. All right. It is 8:14. I'm surprised how knowledgeable you are at this. Is it because you saw a UFO now? You're all into it? Or did you already?
1: No.
0: Okay.
1: Since I was a kid.
0: Yeah, really cool.
1: Since I was a kid. I used to read about it and buy all the UFO books back in the 70s. And
0: wow.
1: I was like, oh.
0: I guess I was just too busy with Barbies and stuff. I just didn't have time, so I don't know. But all right, cool. Thanks, John. Let's see what's going on in traffic outside.
1: Well, it looks like that accident on Woodman at Powers is already cleared, and that clears the slate, so no new accidents to report. No old accidents are still active. Let me take a look at conditions on Highway 115 up from Penrose. Good dry road conditions past Turkey Canyon Ranch Road. Coming up on Rock Creek, and it looks good. Past Pine Oaks Road in Fort Carson, and at the light at Jail Ranch Heights. That looks just fine right now. Very light traffic at that intersection. If you're approaching via the north, via South Academy, it's all good. No slowing to report there. And out east on Highway 94 where are we at? 94 Curtis. Very light inbound. Look at that sky. That dark sky still threatening us. And then inbound all the way to Mark Sheffield. That's going to be a pretty breezy drive, though. So enjoy the cruise. 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That's traffic on the Rock Station 94.3 Kilo.
0: Okay, today's high 69 degrees. And, well, as John says, there might be some rain showers still in the forecast. Those will break up, though. We'll see some sunshine this afternoon. And again, high 69. Tomorrow afternoon, thunderstorms a possibility at 61 degrees. 70 degrees for Saturday, 77 Sunday, and your Memorial Day Monday, 78 degrees. Currently in Colorado Springs, 46 degrees. It is 8:16 on 94.3.
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0: 94.3 Kilo, brand new rock from Five Finger Death Punch. They've got their 20th anniversary, and it's hard to believe, 20 years, man, crazy. They've been around for a long time. This is, I think, their 10th studio album. They had, I think, 80 songs ready. 80 bad mamma jammas ready to go. They had to break it down to 15 songs. So that's the first one from their new album. Not named yet. Could be named Eye of the Storm. I don't know. But there you have it. Five Finger Death Punch. New rock. Good morning. It's the Kilo Morning Show with Mo, 829. And let's check traffic. We'll talk free ink here in a minute. But traffic first with John Michaels. What's up, John?
1: Got a crash. It's going to be on InterQuest eastbound at Federal. Watch for slowing in the area. Taking a look at conditions south of town right now. If you're rolling into town from Pueblo, other points south, looking pretty good right now. Excellent road conditions this morning. Past Fountain looks nice. Coming up on South Academy and all the way north up to MLK Bypass. North of town, just north of, past AFA. And if you're rolling south toward North Academy, Woodman to Guard of the Gods to Fillmore, all of that is light to moderate right now. 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
0: Tomorrow is Friday, finally, and we've got free ink on Fridays, as always. 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

0: 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Now, don't forget, too, it is a ticket window Thursday. 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

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Let There Be Shred. This is Megadeth on Kilo.

0: 94.3 Kilo Megadeth, Let There Be Shred. He says, on the day I was born, a guitar in my hand. Oh, I'm sorry for his mom. That's for sure. Good morning. It's the Kilo Morning Show with Mo Ross, back again Tuesday after Memorial Day. Congratulations to Vivian. Vivian has tickets to Power Mountain 5000 at the Black Sheep on Monday. Tickets all day today. In fact, Hatcher will be in after 10 o'clock this morning, and he has a couple pair of tickets as well. So does Sid. So keep it locked. Tomorrow, ticket window Friday, dinosaur pileup tickets. Saturday, August 1st at the Black Sheep as well, right here in town. 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

0: 94.3 Kilo, Jane's Addiction. Good morning. It's the Kilo Morning Show. Mo, Summer, and John Michaels. Ross Ford, he'll be back on Tuesday. It's time for the last check of reality for the morning. John Michaels, start us off with traffic. What's going on?
1: Well, we have a couple of items we're going to close with a crash reported Mesa Ridge Parkway, westbound approaching I-25. Expect some slow and go from at least, at this point, Syracuse Street. Also a crash on InterQuest eastbound at Federal Drive. That's an earlier accident, still active. And if you're headed toward Fort Carson right now, traffic is light. No impediments past Canyon City, Rock Creek Park, all the way to Fort Carson at Jail Ranch Heights. And on the east side, Highway 94 at Curtis, inbound to Mark Scheffel, looks just as good on Highway 24 in the Falcon area. Let's see how we do in there. Pretty good inbound from Peyton. Past Judge Orr looks good. Light traffic. Woodman Road is heavier on the eastbound side approaching the intersection. No delays. Mainline I-25 and a final check. Let's see what's going on. I-25 south past Woodman Road. Past Garden of the Gods to Fillmore. All light. No delays on the south side. If you're northbound past South Academy up to MLK. 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
0: Have a great afternoon, John. We'll talk to you tomorrow.
1: Thanks, Mo. You got it.
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0: 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What's up, Summer?
3: Yeah, yesterday the Colorado Springs Utilities Board approved a nearly $150,000 pay raise for its chief executive officer.
0: Cha-ching.
3: This boosts his salary from $550,000 to $625,000 for this year, effective starting this Sunday. His salary will then reach $700,000 by December 2027. The board referenced the Large Public Power Council 2025 market median data as the benchmark for this adjustment. Wow. And Joanna Harris, who lives in Fountain with her two sons, lost her husband, U.S. Army Sergeant Blake Harris, in March of 2007 after he was killed in action while serving in Iraq. Yesterday, she was honored during a ceremony at South Colorado Springs Nissan and surprised with a new car. The organization Transportation for Heroes partnered with South Colorado Springs and Woodman Nissan, along with Wells Fargo, to provide Joanna with the car payment-free. Joanna lost her vehicle years ago and had been borrowing one from her parents. The Transportation for Heroes program has awarded over 200 vehicles across the U.S.
0: That is very cool.
3: Gold Star family.
0: Exactly. Thank you very much. Kilo's Jock Shorts, the Colorado Avalanche. They lost game one of the Western Conference final last night, losing to the Vegas Golden Knights 4-2 at Ball Arena. Colorado trailed early, could not recover. Vegas now leads that series 1-0. The next game. Tomorrow night in Denver, they still have home ice advantage, and that's at 6 p.m. The Eastern Conference final begins tonight. The Carolina Hurricanes hosting the Montreal Canadiens, 6 p.m. game time for that game as well. The Colorado Rockies lost a close one to the Texas Rangers 5-4 yesterday at Coors Field. Texas scored the go-ahead run in the ninth inning. Next up for the Rockies, they open a new series tomorrow night against the Chicago Cubs at Coors Field. And we will check traffic from Fox 21 here in just a minute. Right here.
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0: 94.3 Kilo Stone Sour Made of Scars. Good morning. It's Kilo Morning Show with Mo and Cody. Hi, Cody. Thanks for coming in today.
1: Hello. Good morning. Thanks for having us in.
0: You know, I love having you here because we get to have a dog in the studio. But then again, it makes me sad. It's like bittersweet because these dogs don't have anybody to love on them when they get home tonight. And this guy, she's a girl, right?
1: Yes.
0: Female? Okay. This dog is an athlete. She's been in the Iditarod. Is that what she said?
1: Yeah, right. So this is Shield.
0: Okay.
1: She also goes by Shishi.
0: All right.
1: She is about a 9-year-old Alaskan Husky mix.
0: Wow.
1: Which are high energy dogs to begin with.
0: Sure.
1: And everybody knows that. They need their exercise. Shield has literally competed in the Iditarod Trail, you know, the dog sled racing competition in Alaska.
0: And now, seven of her companions are also at the, or six maybe?
1: Yeah,
0: six
1: I think
0: more?
1: It's like six or seven. Literally athlete dogs
0: wow.
1: that have come into the shelter that are now looking for their homes. And yeah, they all competed in the Iditarod together. These are all dogs that are used to running.
0: Yeah.
1: You know, they're used to eating a lot. So even at 9 years old, do not let her age fool you.
0: Right.
1: She has not slowed down a whole lot.
0: No.
1: She's literally pacing around the studio right now.
0: You said Husky mix, right? She's not big.
1: She's like 35 pounds, I believe. She almost kind of looks like Border Collie mix, too.
0: Right.
1: She's all black in color, but she's got a little bit of white, like right in between her eyes and on her chest.
0: And her feet.
1: Yeah, she's got the little socks on her feet, too. So, yeah, this is a girl that's used to the cold weather. You know, she's used to running. She's used to
0: any kind
1: of exercise. Yes, most of her life she has spent outside, too. So if you... are taking her, you know, into your home, she might need a little bit of time to settle into a home environment just because that's a new thing for her. But she's so sweet.
0: She's been here for, 11 minutes or something? And she's snuggling up on Carrie here. So she's not that much of an outdoor dog. She would love to be
1: loves attention
0: laying
1: and affection
0: on Carrie's lap right here.
1: Yeah, she actually jumped up and gave me a hug earlier, too, when I, was just sitting down.
0: So she's
1: sweet, very social.
0: Yeah.
1: She obviously has experience living with other dogs.
0: Oh, look at that. She's not now Carrie's. Carrie's going to have to take her home.
1: We got to get a photo of this because she is so cute.
0: Sure. So she goes by She or Shield, right? Is that right?
1: Yeah, her government name is Shield, but she goes by She.
0: Okay.
1: And, you know, I haven't tried it because I think she might take off, but I'm assuming she knows the command mush.
0: Okay,
1: so
0: yes.
1: I think that all fits.
0: Goes right through the glass door. All right. Yeah,
1: this is a dog that when she was in training, she was used to running 60 miles a day.
0: Wow.
1: 5 days a week. And then in the off seasons, it's like 15 miles a day.
0: Right.
1: 5 days a week. And like I said, 9 years old, we're not slowing down a whole lot. So if you're thinking about getting this dog, please... take that in mind.
0: Be aware that,
1: this isn't just a high-energy dog. This is the highest of high-energy dogs. Yeah. I'm calling her the Michael Phelps of dogs because...
0: I've got two rat terriers, and I take them twice a day, leash off, walk at the top of Palmer Park. So, I mean, you just have to... If you're going to have a dog that's got a lot of energy...
1: This is a dog where walks probably aren't enough, to be fully honest.
0: I see what you're saying. Okay,
1: you have to, if you are, a cross-country skier, I think that would be a great fit.
0: Yeah.
1: If I know it's going into summertime, so it's a little bit harder, but if you're training, I know the Colfax Marathon just happened, too, so, if you're running for, marathons or trainings, anything super long distance, I think she would be a great fit. Mm-hmm. Anything that gives a lot of mental and physical stimulation as much as possible.
0: Because she's starving for love.
1: Yes.
0: Oh,
1: she's begging for all the attention she can get.
0: Yeah.
1: Now,
0: are the other dogs the same? They're roughly just as athletic as her, obviously.
1: They're all used to running. They're all used to literally chasing an ATV for training. Or pulling a sled for their daily life.
0: Right.
1: You know, in the Iditarod racing.
0: Well, they're work dogs. That's what they do. That's what they've done all their lives.
1: Yeah, and when you think of a work dog, you think of a dog that might not be social or might be a little standoffish.
0: Exactly.
1: That is not Shield at all.
0: No.
1: She is literally in everybody's lap.
0: So sweet.
1: And she is taking treats. You know, we're still learning a few commands, but she is treat motivated. So, you know, she learned how to run a 1,000-mile race. So I think she can learn any command you want to teach her.
0: Yeah. I mean, she's obviously hasn't been inside with somebody who's worked with her for the rollover, sit, those kinds of things. But she's awful sweet. Look at her.
1: Oh.
0: All right. So how do we find, of course, her picture will be up at the Kilo website here momentarily and all of our socials. But how do we find her then?
1: Yeah, so Shield's adoption fee is $99, and that includes her vaccinations, a voucher for a vet exam, her microchip, and she's already spayed. So this sweet girl is ready to find her home today, starting at 11 a.m. You can visit our website at hsppr.org to see Shield and all the other pets that we have available for adoption, or you can come in and see her in person at the Humane Society of the Pikes Peak region. Every day, starting at 11 a.m. is when our adoptions team opens. So, yeah, you can come in, you can visit with her, see that funky personality for yourself.
0: Yeah.
1: Or if you're looking for, I know we have some cats. We have like 30 dogs available at our Colorado Springs location right now. So got plenty of options if you just want to stop by and meet a potential new furry family member.
0: The other seven, they're the same deal, right? $99 with all the, I mean, there are some males and females. I would say.
1: Yeah, it's mostly female off the top of my head. And yeah, they're all about $99. They're all about 9 or 10 years old.
0: Okay.
1: So we do have a few sled dogs that are looking for homes and, or if you want two to pull you on some skis in the backcountry, I think.
0: She's an Olympic dog. That's amazing. All right. Well, cool. Thank you, Cody, for coming in. Again, it's bittersweet when you do, because I love to see the dogs, but it always breaks my heart.
1: Well, if it makes you feel better, they get adopted almost all the time pretty quickly after we bring them in. So we're helping them find a home.
0: And I want the other ones gone, too. I want the other seven or six or whatever it is. I want them homes, too. That's sad. I mean, these guys gave a lot of, they gave everything. Have you ever watched any of these Iditarod dogs run? They give everything.
1: I haven't like watched the race itself, but I have seen it. And I mean, those dogs are going crazy. They love it.
0: They love it.
1: They're not. Yeah, this isn't something they don't want to do. Trust me. They love the running. So
0: exactly. All right. Thank you very much, Cody. And we will see you next Thursday right here on the Kilo Morning Show. It's 9:18 at 94.3 Kilo.
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12: 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But now, thanks to the Fox 21 Storm Team, you'll also get an accurate forecast throughout the day. 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

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It's 9:30. Time now for crap we had no time for. Not much in crap we had no time for. Stuff that fell through the cracks this morning, and then now we're going to deal with it. A new survey says the average American says that the real start of summer is today. Screw the June 21st date. I don't care what the sun says. A lot of people say that the official start of summer should be when Memorial Day is, the weekend. So it's like Thursday, Friday, Saturday, Sunday, Monday. So this should be the official. But we don't do it that way. We actually do it by the sun, right? So you can't make the sun change.

0: change its ways. I want spring, too. I don't think the average American is like me. There's a site called Normal Things That Feel Embarrassing. And, you know, this is true. There's a lot of things that happen in your life that feel embarrassing. One of them is doing yard work in your front yard when your neighbors are out. That's true. If my neighbors are out doing something, I will wait till they go inside to do my yard work. Not that I'm embarrassed about it. I just don't want to do it in front of people. Trying to park in a tight space, that's true too. Backing up a vehicle, that's one right there. Singing happy birthday to people. Oh, I hate that. Another thing I hate is dancing. And there's always somebody around that wants you to dance. So there's always somebody that's dance shaming you. Come on, man, come on. I hate it. Some people say eating in front of other people is embarrassing. I don't find that. Earlier this year, Dunkin' Donuts tested 48-ounce buckets of iced coffee. Yummy. Now, they'll be available nationwide starting tomorrow. You can get your bucket for $12.99, and you don't have to hurry. Each location will have, 25 buckets. So grab your bucket while you can, and then have to go to the bathroom all the rest of the day. Twisty the Clown is returning to American Horror Story. Yay! Twisty the Clown is scary, as clowns go, too. I mean, he's scary. King Charles, yesterday, was hanging out, doing his thing, being a king, and got pooped on by a seagull. You know, they say it's good luck, though. They say if you get pooped on by a bird, it's good luck. I don't know if they say that because somebody who got pooped on was embarrassed and said that, which is probably more like the case. Yeah, they say it's good luck. Tonight, The Late Show with Stephen Colbert. This is 11:35. I think that's Eastern time. I think we actually have it at 9:35. I could be wrong. On CBS. I don't watch it. But anyway, it's the last one ever. The show is expected to run beyond its usual hour-long slot, but the network is being cagey. They're being cagey about the length of the show. They've already, they haven't taped it, I don't think, yet. But they are not saying about who the final guests are. They're being cagey about that. Interesting. People do crazy things to get attention of celebrities. And Glenn Powell, I'm trying to think of who that is. Glenn Powell. Anyway, met a woman not too long ago on TikTok. She said that she's so obsessed with him, she literally eats a picture of him every day. Every single day. And she said that she wants a part in one of his movies and she's going to continue. Well, they met at the premiere of The Running Man when she asked him to sign a photo of himself. Then she proceeded to wolf it down right in front of him. Oh my God. Looks like she's quit doing it. She said that the video is from 2025 and it is labeled 138. So maybe that was picture 138. But yeah. Yuck. She does only eat plant-based paper. That's 100% edible. Creepy. Would you wear a blindfold for 24 hours to get a $10 million? Where do you want me to wear it? You bet 3% of the people said no way. What? A blindfold? Who cares, right? I mean, that's ridiculous. Someone on social media asked people, just out of a random question, would you wear a blindfold for 24 hours in exchange for $10 million? 24 hours, yes. The money will be wired to your bank account. The minute's over, no taxes, no questions asked. I don't think that's true. There are a few rules. You can't take the blindfold off. Well, not even for a second. Not even to go to the bathroom. You must stay at home. Oh, bummer. And you cannot fall asleep? That's weird. So you've got to wear it while you're awake for 24 hours. For $10 million, I would do it for 2 days. The person who posted this said that you might hear things, both real and imagined.
1: Okay.
0: So you might have to deal with creepiness, possibly from ghost-like entities. That's okay, but you're safe. And you cannot touch it, too. There's another rule. You can't touch the blindfold. More than 7,000 people saw the post and voted. 93% said, yep. Where do I put it? 3% though said they wouldn't do it. That is just, I mean, what? And hopefully, you know, the voices and the creepy things keep you awake at night. You know, you're not allowed to go to sleep, so, you know, you hear ghosts and creepy stuff. Hey, keep me awake, right? One of the people that responded said, I would pee my pants in front of people for that kind of money. Exactly. Someone asked if they could have coffee pre-made, and the host said that you can't have it pre-made. You have to make it yourself. I could still do it. I don't even drink coffee. I could still make coffee blindfolded. Yeah. So one person posted, I'd do it for $200. Exactly. So there you go. Crap we had no time for. It is now 9:37, 94.3 Kilo.
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0: 94.3 Kilo. Is this the real you? It's new rock from Seven Dust. And good morning. It's Mo and the Kilo Morning Show. Hatcher's up next. He's got 40 minutes of non-stop rock. Don't forget to. He's got your tickets to Power Man 5000 Monday at the Black Sheep. So keep it locked right here. Today in history, today is May 21. Josh Hamilton, 45. Who's that? Former Cincinnati Reds outfielder. He can't carry more than $10 on his person because he is such a partier. Judge Reinhold, 69. Billy Rosewood on Beverly Hills Cop. Love it. Mr. T.
1: A pity to fool.
0: 74 years old. Al Franken, 75. Former Minnesota Senator. And Saturday Night Live writer. He quit because of a picture of him pretending to grope a woman. Now I bet you he's looking back at that and went, jeez, it was nothing. Jeffrey Dahmer, it used to be his birthday. He was born in 1960. Today is National Waitstaff Day. Be good to your waitstaff, please. 145 years ago today, in 1881, the American Red Cross was founded by Clara Barton in Washington, D.C. 125 years ago, 1901, Connecticut became the first state to impose a speed limit for cars. The horseless carriage, the speed limit was 12 miles an hour. If you were in a car, though, 15 miles an hour. Slow down! 68 years ago today, 1968, Brian Jones of the Rolling Stones, he was arrested for the second time. He was possessing a very illegal, very addictive, highly addictive substance. He had cannabis on him. Actually, it was in his apartment. And 46 years ago today in 1980, The Empire Strikes Back opened in the UK and then some US theaters. It went on to earn more than $550 million worldwide. Now you feel really old. 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

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Now, Pepper Keenan and Corrosion Conformity. Welcome to a new one from them here. Here's Lose Yourself at Kilo.

0: 94.3 Kilo, it's Red Hot Chili Peppers. Also back there, give you that new rock from Corrosion of Conformity, Lose Yourself. You can find that off there. Double release record they put out, Good God, Bad Man, also Corrosion Conformity. We'll be hanging out with Crobot at the Federal Theater in July. Yes, we will have tickets to be a closer rep for that show. All right, yesterday we did the Ticket Window Wednesday yesterday for the Smashing Pumpkins. Now today, Ticket Window Thursday for Power Man 5000 during the Rock Lunch. I'll be opening that window up and have a chance to get yourself on the guest list for the show coming up this Monday, the 25th at the Black Sheep. All day today, we'll be hooking up those opportunities, so keep listening up for that. And for me today, it'll be during the Rock Lunch. Then tomorrow, we'll do another one. We're just loaded up with the tickets. Dinosaur Pileup, that show also happening at the Black Sheep. This time around, though, it's going to be on August 1st. You're going to have to wait a little bit, though, for the Dinosaur Pileup one. We'll do that tomorrow for a Ticket Window Friday. Big thanks out to McCloskey Motors for hooking us up for this month for our ticket windows. They got a couple locations on North Academy. You can also hit them up online anytime you want at BigJoeAuto.com. So during the Rock Lunch, I'll give you a chance to go yourself to tickets to Power Man 5000 from your concert connection, 94.3.
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94.3 Kilo System of a Down inside 40 minutes nonstop on this Thursday. This Ticket Window Thursday with Power Man 5000 is a black sheep. That show going down on Monday. I'll give you the opportunity to get yourself tickets on that for Kilo's Rock Lunch in about an hour or so from now. Continue onward. Black Label Society, it's Name and Blood on Kilo.

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94.3 Kilo, 48 years rocking the Front Range. It's AC/DC. All right, it is a ticket window Thursday for Power Man 5000 at the Black Sheep. I'm going to be giving away tickets, of course, during the rock launch. I said I was going to do that, and I'm going to do that because I'm a dude of my word. But also, I found out, I got another one I can give away right now. Power Man 5000, Black Sheep on this ticket window Thursday. Call number 9 on the rock line, 633-KILO. You want to roll us up on the landline, we'll take it. 800-727-KILO. Good luck for a great show. Power Man 5000 right in our own backyard. Awesome. All right, well, I'm trying to find myself a winner. Hook you up with the new rock from The Warning. Here's Kerosene at 94.3 Kilo.

94.3 Kilo. It's The Offspring. Also back to the new Rock from the Warning. There's Kerosene. All right, big congrats going out to Kilo Rocker Richard, hooking himself up with the tickets, guest list. Call it what you want. Either way, he's on his way to the Power Man 5000 show at the Black Sheep, happening this Monday the 25th for our Ticket Window Thursday, brought to you by McCloskey Motors. All right, we'll do another round of it during the Rock Lunch. For more tickets going out. Then Sid Black, summed after 3 o'clock, he'll be giving away a couple opportunities for that show as well. So we'll be doing the ticket window throughout the day today. All right, also just a reminder, Kilo's Loud and Local, The Rewind, is there up now at Kilo943.com. This last Monday, we had Dirty Kings, Ronan Test, Fighting the Phoenix, Clock Tower Ritual, and also Fragile City. We had those fine bands featured up at our Loud and Local. Do them on Monday nights, a little after 6:35, with our very own Sid Black. We'll do it again this Monday. Actually, I'm not even actually sure because it's Memorial Day. We might take this this Monday off. But local bands, that means we can be able to stock up on some good stuff for the local band. 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
1: 94.3 Kilo, Rob Zombie, rock and roller. Rob Zombie, of course, making his way. Man, it's going to be one hell of a show, along with Marilyn Manson, The Who, Orgy, all going down at Fiddler's Green. Great time of year as well, September 12th. So we'll have opportunities for tickets, of course, as we get closer to that one. All right, Kilo's Rock Lunch right around the corner. I'll open up that ticket window for the Power Man 5000 show at the Black Sheep. That's happening this Monday for our ticket window Thursday. We'll do that next, along with the 40 minutes. Next.
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15: Hey there, Fox 21 Storm Team, meteorologist Nick Tipple here, and happy Thursday. It's a mild start to our Thursday morning, and by the time we get to the afternoon, it'll be noticeably warmer into the upper 60s. We'll start the day with partly sunny skies, and then by the afternoon, we'll start to build in some cloud cover in the way of some afternoon thunderstorms that we'll see later in the day. Some of those thunderstorms could be gusty at times and maybe drop some heavy rainfall for a brief period of time. Those should move out as we head into the overnight hours. Overnight tonight, we'll fall into the 40s for another mild evening.
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94.3 Kilo, hell or high water through the 40 minutes nonstop and your rock lunch on this Thursday. All right, Hatcher here behind Kilo Control, and a little bit later on here, pretty soon, I'll be opening up that ticket window for the Powerman 5000 show happening at the Black Sheep, and that's going to be happening on Monday, so we will do that, so stay close. Now, Rock Lunch rolls with the Haunts. Here's Bad Omen on Kilo.

94.3 Kilo, Guns N' Roses on your rock lunch on this Thursday on this Tickets Window Thursday. Powerman 5000, the Black Sheep. You want to go? Well, it's happening this Monday. You want to get on the guest list? Well, you can, as long as you're calling number 9 on the rock lines right now, 633-KILO, even 800-727-KILO. We'll take that. But good luck to call number 9 for our Ticket Window Thursday, brought to you by McCloskey Motors. Good luck to one and all. All right, I'm trying to find myself a winner. Nothing More If It Doesn't Hurt on Kilo's Rock Lunch.

0: Hey, Kilo, who's this?
1: This is Cody.
0: Cody, you want to go check out Power Man 5000?
1: Hell yeah, I do.
0: You almost cussed. You came close. That's how happy you are. Cody, you're on your way to the show on Monday night at the Black Sheep, okay?
1: Let's go!
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0: All right, as simple as that. Got Cody all hooked up and Sid Black sometime after 3 o'clock. He'll open up that ticket window a couple times, courtesy of McCloskey Motors. And oops, I just lost Cody, you're listening. You got to call me back, man. I got to get some info for you. You're not going to be going to that show. It's going to be on guest list. I need some info from you, Cody. All right, there you go. That's me yelling at Cody in a nice way. Trust me, it'd be a lot worse if it was my wife yelling at me. All right. We move on with the Rock Lunch. New Anthrax. Check it out. It's for the kids at 94.3 Kilo.

0: 94.3 Kilo, 7 Dust rocks on this Thursday for the Kilo Rock Lunch. Also Anthrax, man, awesome new rock from them. It's for the kids. All right, Kilo's Pint Nights, our very first one of the summer. We're going to be hanging out at Mother Muff's there in Old Colorado City on West Colorado. Doing up on Friday, the 29th from 7 to 9. So basically a week from tomorrow will be our very first one. But then once again, this entire summer, hooking up some of those limited edition Kilo pint glasses, also tickets out to various shows. So for our first one on May 29th, next Friday, Godsmack. Godsmack pint glasses, first come, first serve. We'll be handing those out. Also, a couple pairs of tickets we'll be giving away as well for the Godsmack and Stone Temple Pilots show. It's going to be happening at the Junkyard on September 9th. And then new this year for our pint nights, we're calling this the limited edition brewery themed pint glasses with a throwback Kilo logo on those. You can hook those up for just $9.43. I'm sure it comes maybe with an elixir in it. Big thanks out to Mother Muffs at 2432 West Colorado for letting us invade their space. 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

0: 94.3 Kilo, the new rock from 3 Days Grace, Death Wish, putting the wraps up on this Thursday edition of Kilo's Rock Lunch. Of course, we'll do it up again tomorrow on more Power Man 5000 tickets for our ticket window Thursday. That'll be coming after 3 o'clock with Sid Black. All right, 40 minutes nonstop.
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104.3 Kilo. It's Breaking Benjamin through the 40 minutes nonstop on this Thursday. All right, Breaking Benjamin, hit up our concert page, kilo943.com. They're going to be making their way through our fine state later on this summer. Ticket links and info are always there for you on our concert page. All right, Five Finger Death Punch. Their new album is going to be announced later on this year, but the new one now, how about Eye of the Storm? Check it out. New Five Finger Death Punch at Kilo. Oh, fuck!

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Boating out the vintage Motley Crue there with Live Wire. 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

0: 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Also back to the new rock from Social Distortion. It's Born to Kill. All right, yeah, speaking of Return the Dust, they came through the Kilo Studios a couple times and did some acoustic sets. 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Bunch of stuff we got from the late 70s, 80s, 90s, not just bands, but we also got some celebrities that have come through doing some comedy clubs, pimping out their movies back in the day. 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Over 202 episodes there. You go back and forth through time with the Kilo Vault.
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11: 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But ironically, I have one nephew who actually decided he was going to go out and do his own thing. And within 3 months of buying the piece of jewelry, it already has lost stones. And so he ended up sending it to us to do a redesign because he's like, I already put the money into the gold and the diamonds that are in the piece. Yeah, it was not built to last. Lesson learned the hard way. And then friends come to me all the time. And also clients eventually become friends. So it's all very interconnected. People know that if they come to me to build something, I'm going to build it to last. That's the way we do things. That's the way I require my team to do things. That's just the way jewelry should be. If you're investing money in anything, it should last. If you want to learn more, you can find us online at rjw.rocks.
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0: 94.3 Kilo, Billy Morrison collaborating with Sully Erna of Godsmack to hook you up with that one. It's becoming. All right, 40 minutes, nonstop your Thursday. That's in your future. It's dropping next year.
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94.3 Kilo, it's Rage Against the Machine through the 40 minutes nonstop. All right, just a reminder throughout the day today, we got a ticket window Thursday in effect for Power Man 5000. That show going on, man, in a couple days. Monday, May 25th at the Black Sheep. Sid Black, sometime after 3 o'clock, will be hooking you up and opening up that ticket window for that awesome show. Now, we roll on. Seven Dust, is this the real you? On 94.3 Kilo.

94.3 Kilo. It's System of a Down. Chevelle as well before that. It's Pale Horse. And once again, hit up our concert page for details and ticket links for that show. We will have tickets to go check out Chevelle later on this early fall when they make their way through fine Denver. All right, speaking of live shows, don't forget tomorrow night, another round of Kilo's Friday Night Live. And on the docket for 10 p.m. tomorrow night, completely commercial free. How about Metallica? Metallica rocking it up live. They do have their Sphere stuff going on. Who knows? Maybe we'll have something to do with that. Who knows? But yeah, tomorrow night's completely commercial free. A couple hours of live Metallica. Been doing this since the COVID era. It's caught on such a big airwaves. We keep going. A sneak peek of it, you can check it out at Kilo943.com. 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

Of course, all day tomorrow, Ticket Window Friday. We're going to pair that with a Freeing Friday as well. Complete details. I'll get you caught up with today's Ticket Window Thursday. It's free galore. Kind of come to expect that around here, don't you? Get you caught up next 2 days. What's the plan heading into your Memorial weekend? After the new rock from Atreyu, The End Is Not The End record available now, all for you. It's right here at Kilo.

0: 94.3 Kilo in Megadeth. We trust, we await. Well, Megadeth's on the road with Iron Maiden. They got a handful of dates with Anthrax as well. Yeah, surely part of this global farewell tour, but when it gets down to it, Megadeth will headline their own behind this final studio record, which is out and available now. Those details, really, chances of getting a couple Colorado dates. This is going to take a couple years. Dave's going to take his time. We'll be all over that when those global farewell tour dates come to light. Because unfortunately, we're not catching the Iron Maiden Anthrax tour, which is, yeah. Come on. It's hard to take it personal, and I understand the whole industry side of it. It's not a personal attack when a band is, your favorite band does not roll through your town on a tour. It's completely out of their control. What the hell, Iron Maiden? You love Colorado. Colorado loves you. Why not bring Megadeth and Anthrax to our fine state with you? I don't understand. Conversation for another time. Welcome to Ticket Window Thursday here today. We do got tickets in for Power Man 5000. They parked a spaceship in the back of the Black Sheep, by the way. I've seen it. It's impressive. That will be Monday, Memorial Day Monday. Details, look at tickets, concert page, kilo943.com. In on the free all day here today. 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Tomorrow, Ticket Window Friday, another Black Sheep shows. We just announced Dinosaur Pileup coming to town. 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Powerman 5000, Monday, Black Sheep Stop, Ticket Window Thursday, all day here today. We'll get to that here in a little bit. 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

The Great Satan going to be the record Rob Zombie in support of this summer. Him and Marilyn Manson just decided to go on the road. Freaks on Parade Tour. Fiddlers for Us. Look into that concert page, Kilo943.com. And is Ray get the new rock from Rob Zombie? It's I'm a Rock and Roller. It's right here at Kilo.

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1: Rob Zombie, new rock coming off The Great Satan. He's always had fantastic covers of his records, right? This one, he gives himself like 6 arms. Which, I mean, how much do you get much better than that? I guess 8 arms. Why stop at 6, Rob? Do yourself here. Dude, the Great Satan, this latest record out and available now, just gritty, heavy, darker record from Rob Zombie. Features the new rock there, and I'm a rock and roller. 40 nonstop next, 420 fix in the mix. I do have, I'll open up the ticket window for a ticket window Thursday. Powerman 5000 Monday at the Black Sheep. We'll take care of that part of your 420 here today. That headed your way. Let's get out, look at traffic. Kilo Traffic Center.
2: Well, we are seeing some heavier traffic on Powers Boulevard northbound between US 24 and Carefree Circle. Expect to see some delays. And northbound I-25 also starting to see quite a bit of delay from Tejon up through Fillmore. Don't be surprised to see that to under freeway speeds that entire stretch. 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

Corrosion of Conformity out on the road behind a double records worth of material. Good God, Bad Man. We do get a Federal Theater stop. That's coming up in July. They're on, at that time, they'll be on the road with Crowbot. Look into that. Kilo943.com. 420 headed your way. Black Label Society, Name and Blood. 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
1: 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We'll open up the ticket window on Ticket Window Thursday. 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The biggest question of all, and that would be, what would Brian Boitano do? It's Kilo's 420 Fix.

excited to say we got a lot to come from Anthrax this year. Brand new record we got to look forward to. Lead track in that, it's For the Kids. New rock right here, Kilo.

0: Seether and Remedy, welcome to a Thursday broadcast. Ticket Window Thursday at that. Powerman 5000 taking the stage of the Black Sheep on Monday. Ticket Window Thursday courtesy of McCloskey Motors. I do have another crack at that. About 5:15-ish here tonight, part of the 5 o'clock Road Rage. Get you on the guest list for the show coming up Monday. Details, look at tickets, concert page, everything you need. Kilo943.com. Hit that Pint Night main page post as well as, of course, our Pint Nights. First stop of the summer next Friday. The 29th, we'll take over Mother Muffs. West Colorado Ave, 7 till 9. Limited edition Kilo Godsmack pint glasses. 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And, of course, new this year, stop by. $9.43 pint and a limited edition Kilo throwback logo Mother Muffs pint glass. 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Other than that, man, tipping it back with the Kilo Rockers all summer long. 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Let's get out, look at traffic, Kilo Traffic Center.
1: We've got a few problems out there this afternoon. Hancock Expressway at Academy Boulevard, we've got a crash there. We've also got pretty slow traffic northbound I-25 between South Nevada Avenue and Fillmore. And, of course, if you're heading southbound I-25, also seeing quite a bit of slowdown between Woodman Road and Garden of the Gods. 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

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Record available now. They will be at the Ball Arena in November. I Prevail. The Funeral Portrait in support. Look into that. We'll toss you plenty of free. We get a little bit closer. But new rock coming off that latest record, Alienation. It's Death Wish. Right here, Kilo.

0: Three Days Grace, new rock Death Wish coming off their record out. It's available now, Alienation. Bench Warmer caught up to in sports next. 5 o'clock Road Rage from there. 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I will open up the ticket window Wednesday. I will get tickets in for Power Man 5000 coming up Monday at the Black Sheep. 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
1: Well, we still are seeing some slower traffic as you head through Hancock Expressway at Academy Boulevard. We've had an accident there slowing things down. We've also had some pretty slow traffic on I-25. Northbound between South Nevada Avenue and Fillmore, and southbounders are seeing it slow from Woodman Road to Garden of the Gods. 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I'm Leslie Scott with traffic on the Rock Station 94.3 Kilo.
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3: Hello for the Fox 21 Storm Team. I'm meteorologist Robert Hans. We head through the rest of the evening and into tonight. We'll see some partly to mostly cloudy skies. Overnight lows in the mid-40s. On Friday, we'll see some partly cloudy skies. Slight chance for an afternoon or evening shower or storm, and high temperatures topping out in the low 60s.

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2: Time is caught up. Top Talk in sports. It's Kilo's bench warmer. Always hate to, ever air out any sad negative news. But looks like Kyle Busch, two-time Cup Series champion, who won more races than anyone across NASCAR's three national series, has died at the age of 41. The Busch family, Richard Childress, Racing and NASCAR, issued a joint statement today saying that Busch died after being hospitalized. No cause of death was given. Busch's family did say earlier that he was hospitalized with a severe illness 3 days before he was to compete at the Coca-Cola 600 at Charlotte Motor Speedway. Too young, man. 41 years young, Kyle Busch, two-time Cup Series champion, passing away here today. You know what's frustrating? Stanley Cup playoff hockey. The Avs are going to be all right. But holy hell, was that game frustrating last night. NHL Stanley playoff action continues tonight. It is game one of the Eastern Conference Final. The other side gets things started. Montreal is in Carolina to take on the Hurricanes, who have basically been untouchable throughout the playoffs thus far. See how that shakes out for them here tonight in game one. 6-piece start, Canadians and Hurricanes. NBA playoff action, Cleveland's back in New York, down 1-0, or 0-1. To the New York Knicks, as the Knicks are up, taking game one. That's a 6-piece start on ESPN here tonight. The Rockies, they start up a series with Arizona here tonight. In Arizona, 7:40 first pitch. And that'll do it. Your bench warmer, 5 o'clock road rage for this Thursday. That starts now.
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1: Forgive her, for she knows not what she does.

0: typo negative Christian woman. 5 o'clock road rage for a Thursday. Sid Black, Kilo Studio. Welcome to it. All this week brought to you by Rick's Garden Center. 19th and Uinta, that's where you'll find them. And they will in return help you get that summer garden going. It's just that time of the year, dude. I mean, I guess you kind of take your chances this little early. But I'm going to leave all that up to the professionals at Rick's Garden Center.
1: It's that damned if you do, damned if you don't season on getting started.
0: 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Rick's Garden Center bringing the 5 o'clock road rage here this week. I'll open up the ticket window Thursday, courtesy of McCloskey Motors. I got tickets in for Powerman 5000. Their stop Monday at the Black Sheep. Headed your way here next. New rock from The Haunts. It is Bad Omen. 5 o'clock road rage right here at Kilo.

0: o'clock road rage traffic.
1: We are still seeing quite a bit of delay northbound on Powers Boulevard, especially between Constitution Avenue and Carefree Circle. North and southbound I-25, both seeing delays. Northbounders seeing it from South Nevada Avenue up through Fillmore, and southbound I-25 between Woodman Road and Garden of the Gods. 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

0: 7 Dust, Denial, 5 O'Clock Road Rage, all this week courtesy of Rick's Garden Center, 19th and Uenda. Stop by this weekend. Get a jump. That garden season right around the corner. New Rock Now from The Warning. Of course, follow-up to, I would say, their biggest record of their career, Keep Me Fed, from a few years back. I will get more details on the record. I would imagine summer, late summer of 2026. But the first bit of that, it is New Rock and Kerosene. Catching up, The Warning frontwoman, Daniela Villarreal-Velez, talking up how she stumbled upon her signature guitar tone.
1: So over time, I found my way with what I needed. Like, the alternate tunings came out of my singing range. Like, I really didn't think it through until I had to sing in another key, and it was easy for me, but making the guitar parts, I was like, whoa, I need much lower notes than what I'm usually used to. So it became a really, like, wide spectrum of different tunings. So it was a huge area of exploration for me. Like,

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0: This the start of what's going to be a big year, few years to come. That is New rock and Kerosene. 5 o'clock road rage this week. 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Lay out the plan. Seeds, pots, trays, other supplies. They got it all at Rick's Garden Center. Along for the ride, 5 o'clock road rage all this week.
2: 5 o'clock road rage traffic.
3: We are still looking at a pretty slow commute. North and southbound I-25 between South Nevada Avenue and Fillmore if you're northbound. Southbound between Woodman Road and Garden of the Gods. We've also still got the crash on Hancock Expressway. This is at Academy Boulevard. Expect to see some heavier traffic there as well. 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I'm Leslie Scott with traffic on the Rock Station 94.3.
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0: Parkway Drive and Sacred. 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Headed your way. 6 o'clock. 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
1: 5 o'clock. Road rage traffic.
2: Not too much of a change. Unfortunately, we still have the crash Hancock Expressway at Academy Boulevard being reported. Northbound I-25 has been slow from South Nevada Avenue through Fillmore, as well as southbound I-25 between Woodman Road and Garden of the Gods. We expect to see some delays through there. Of course, northbound Powers Boulevard from Constitution Avenue to North Carefree Circle, that too slow. 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